See, you judge me on my appearance, face value and that. Don't know about the tax bracket. Don't know that I'm teabagging your favourite mug. They say

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2: 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I bring shock at the end of the sentence. Test this, get left back the defenses. 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Those who oppose when I rise to this pro reflect to other criminal offense for this throne. 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Taylor made, not talking the suit I keep. CB wave, not CB soon on me. All in the name, get whipped into shape. C A and E, fame, no fame, no.

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1: Radio Libre en Périgord.
2: More than you'll never see. And I survive by the woods. They give me everything I need. When you are ready to lose.

I good loving what the girls them require. Yeah. I lack them desire. Real. Need a man to come and relight the fire. Jeez. Yeah, that's why I weed them higher. What we tell them?

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1: Oh yeah.
0: Him can't stop your soldier. So make we light up the fire.
1: Yeah, yeah, yeah.

Cody, brother, my guy. Know that he fly, know that he ride or die. Cody, brother, my guy. Know that he fly, know that he ride or die.

0: recommended a couple of joints off the Food album.
1: Oh yeah, of course. My fault. I'm bugging up. Yeah.
0: One there, man. Whole Cake in its own right. You know what I'm saying? Of course, Friends, like songs like that, they're a little more challenging. You know what I mean? Vomit Spit is the last joint I put on there. Kind of speed that one on there after the leak. So new joint.
1: All right, cool. Anything else particular about you that people should know? That kind of, you know.
0: No, I'll let you know. The villain ain't never going to quit. There's going to be more and more coming out. So, you know, ready your headsets and your speakers. Make sure your monitors are in good working order. When you put the CD in, it don't bust and shit. You know what I mean?
1: Cool.
0: It's definitely coming. Like, there ain't going to be no shortage of music.

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He's into wife swap.

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I see him quite a lot. He really used to hurt me quite bad. That was before I caught on to his gimmick. 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So now all I start doing is screaming before he hurts me, and then he stops. Sometimes he marks me up across the back. Not too often. I don't especially like it, but he pays me $100. 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

judgments that await unrepentant sinners in the next world as well as this? 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
0: I let you count me to deal for the Mazga, Magiduka, Nemasa, the Massa, the Tula, Timicalibor, the Tonatimorgiara, Busma,
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Lay on them with patience though, just the wisdom of the sages. Outrageous, flaunt ourselves every time we study. 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With a blade sharper than Billy D, smoother than Kojak, like Villio, silly me, keep that name in bold caps. Brooklyn.